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I put on my jewelry just to see my off. 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

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And playing basketball, but my bitches is all stars. Da Vinci on my wrist, cause I'm richer than most broads. Yo, Nick, these bitches trippin' and sendin' my postcard. I put on my jewelry just to go to the bodega. And I keep it with me just so that I'm feeling safer. 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I'm getting

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1: The Forks is more than a landmark. It's one of the oldest known gathering places on the continent. 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It was a hub of trade, diplomacy, and community life. Archaeologists have found tools, hearths, and traces of generations who lived, traveled, and connected here. Today, the Forks remains a place of coming together. When you walk there, remember whose footsteps came first. I'm Michael Redhead Champagne, and this has been a Red City Moment.
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1: 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So get one, play along. 10 a.m. Saturday. Bingo license number BI625.
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1: Elders are the heart of our communities. They carry the stories, the languages, and the teachings that guide us. When an elder speaks, they're sharing generations of knowledge, lessons shaped by land, family, and experience. 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Honor the elders who keep our culture strong. Listen when they speak. Their words are gifts. Hi, I'm Taylor Galvin, and this is Mano Bamatasawin, Living in a Good Way.
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0: Forks is more than a landmark. It's one of the oldest known gathering places on the continent. For at least 6,000 years, indigenous nations came to this place where the Red and Assiniboine Rivers meet. It was a hub of trade, diplomacy, and community life. Archaeologists have found tools, hearths, and traces of generations who lived, traveled, and connected here. Today, the Forks remains a place of coming together. When you walk there, remember whose footsteps came first. I'm Michael Redhead Champagne, and this has been a Red City Moment.
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0: your hands in the motherfucking air and wave the motherfuckers like you just don't care. 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
1: Why?
0: The doggies on the gang. 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Stroke. 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What's my

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1: 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So get one, play along. 10 a.m. Saturday. Bingo license number BI625.
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1: Not working hard. Yeah, right. 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
1: Yeah, this album is dedicated to all the teachers that told me I'd never amount to nothing. 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
2: Yeah, yeah.
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0: 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And we are flowing through the airwaves on CIUR.
1: I'm seriously, what's happening? 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

She used to be the homeboy's lady. 80 degrees when I tell that shit, please raise up off these NUTs, cause you get none of these at ease. 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
1: Hey, let me kick it to you right quick, man. 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

0: ZB 104.7, Nelly and Kelly Rowland with Dilemma kicking off the morning show this Thursday. How's it going, Winnipeg? Good morning. It's your boy Jeff Woods hanging out with you here and Kiki Hall.
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0: Coming up on the weekend, y'all, we're going to let you know what's happening throughout Winnipeg, all throughout

The city is going to have a busy weekend, including tomorrow, Friday, Saturday, Sunday. There's got stuff going on all throughout Red River Exhibition Park at Assiniboine Park. Lots of stuff happening, not to mention wrapping up the rest of the outdoor pools. That's going to be starting up as well. So keep you up to date what's going on. But first, we got some Tupac with California Love here on ZB.

0: 104.7, Travis Thompson featuring Kyle with Parked Cars going down right here on ZB Mornings. Good morning, Winnipeg. It's your boy Jeff Woods and Kiki Hall hanging out with you here today.
1: Good morning. Let's take a look at our forecast. Right now we're sitting at Right now we're sitting at 8 degrees and it's partly cloudy, but we're looking at a mainly sunny day with a high of 23 and a humidex of 25. A few clouds tonight and a low of 8.
0: You're out of control.
1: It's going to be a cold night tonight.
0: It's going to be a little bit chilly, yes.
1: It's going to be brisk.
0: Yeah, I'm not looking forward to this whole switch of the seasons, but it's happening faster than I want to admit. But like I was mentioning, yeah, we're wrapping up the outdoor pools and splash pads. They're saying that they're going to be all closed by September 6th, so you got about a week left to get out there and enjoy those while you can. But like I said, it's getting colder out there, so unless it's like, you know, plus 30, it's not really happening much. But yeah, that's the forecast for you. Coming up, we're going to get you some of the Rascals. But Kiki, who do we got next?
1: We got some Bad Bunny.
0: You're on ZB.

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1: Where the Red and Assiniboine Rivers meet, people have gathered for thousands of years. The Forks was a center of movement and exchange, where Indigenous nations shared food, knowledge, and ceremony. This history isn't buried. It's alive in the land, in the riverbanks, and in the stories carried by elders and knowledge keepers. As Winnipeg grows, the Forks continues to connect. Take a moment to honor the 6,000 years of Indigenous presence that shaped this place. I'm Michael Redhead Champagne, and this has been a Red City Moment.
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0: ZB 104.7, throwing it back just a little bit with the Fugees, Ready or Not, going down here on the morning show where music and community flows. Good morning, Winnipeg. Happy Thursday. Hope you're having a great morning so far. You're hanging out with me, Jeff Woods, and Kiki Hall today.
1: Good morning, Winnipeg. Has anyone heard anything about butterflies being tracked?
0: What?
1: If you see a monarch butterfly around Winnipeg, you might actually be looking at a little traveler getting ready for a 3,000-kilometer journey to Mexico. City of Winnipeg and Cinnabon Park, they're teaming up to track the monarch migration. Really? They're putting tiny trackers on the little butterflies so they can see where they go, what habitats they use, what dangers they face along the way. And it's actually the first time monarchs are being tracked from Manitoba.
0: As monarchs, are those the orange ones? Are those the...
1: yeah.
0: Okay, because that's the first
1: time. That's the butterfly.
0: Yeah, that's the one. Okay, well, they're putting like mini GoPros on these butterflies or what?
1: They're putting tiny little trackers.
0: How cool would that be to see the day in the life of a butterfly? Just like, you know what I mean? Throw a GoPro on it and, you know, I've seen a lot of videos where they'll do it with like cats and stuff like that. You know, and like throw their cat in the back lane or whatever the situation, which is awesome, but...
1: You should do that for your cat.
0: I wonder,
1: Cat, it seems like he's getting in fights.
0: Yeah, he's definitely wild. I wouldn't be. He's, you know, he's weird. He's supposed to be an indoor cat, but just doesn't want to do that. But anyway, so happening, monarchs being tracked, and Cinnabon Park doing that too, eh?
1: They're just having like margaritas in Mexico.

0: Where's the end destination? They go all the way down south, they all the way up to Mexico. That's kind of cool, actually. I wonder how that process all came about, you know, trying to create those little sensors and whatnot, because, you know, butterflies are really delicate, you know what I mean? So trying to get that, trying to figure out how they do that technically, I don't know. What? That's crazy.
1: Leave it to the professionals.
0: Yeah, exactly, right? Coming up, we got some Nas, but first, a little bit of Mazari and Tory Lanez here on ZB.

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0: ZB 104.7. A little bit of Rihanna with Stay going down right here on the morning show where music and community flows. You're hanging out with me, Jeff Woods, and Kiki Hall today. We're going to take a look at your traffic. All right, let's see what's going on throughout the city of Winnipeg. Anything new? Any stalls or collisions I could let you know about? Right now, not much going on. I am seeing one traffic alert at Abenoji Mackinaw west of Lakewood. Looks like emergency vehicles are on the scene blocking the westbound median lane. Keep right to pass. Expect some westbound delays once again happening at Abenoji Mackinaw just west of Lakewood. That's all I'm seeing right now for traffic. If you see something I don't, give me a call. 204-788-1047. Let me know what's happening out on those roads.
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0: 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And we are flowing through the airwaves on CIUR.
1: The boy is mine. The boy is mine. The boy is mine.
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0: ZB1047, that was The Boy Is Mine, Brandy and Monica here on The Morning Show with Jeff Woods and Kiki Hall.
1: That's right. Taking you back just a little bit, Winnipeg, kicking off the 8 o'clock hour with a throwback. It's all going down here on ZB Mornings where music and community flow. Hope you're having a great morning so far.
0: Make sure you follow us on our social media accounts, Facebook and Instagram at ZB1047. On our Facebook page, we post a question of the day every day. And today's question of the day is, you know what? It's soup season. I'm going to say I'm so excited for fall. So excited for fall. Everything. I'm excited for pumpkins. And now, you know what? Not a lot of people like pumpkin spice. So I've learned yesterday question of the day. No one likes pumpkin spice.
1: Yeah, we're all over it. I feel like, you know what? It's like it's such a thing from like 2012, like 2013. You know, it's like it's been a thing. I feel like it's overrated a little bit. You know what I mean? Especially that's like, I feel like there's actually no pumpkin in any of those drinks. You know what I mean? There's no actual pumpkin.
0: Yeah, I haven't seen them carving a single pumpkin back there.
1: So where are they getting all those pumpkin juice from? I don't see any patches of pumpkins near Starbucks anywhere.
0: They're just grabbing.

0: grinding up pumpkins back there? I don't think so.
1: Well, you know what? With like you said, with it with fall coming around the corner, I wouldn't say it's soup season yet, but you know what? I do like some soup. I definitely like some soup. So what's the question? What's the question?
0: Question is, what is the best soup? Or I guess you could say, which soup is superior?
1: Oh,
0: soup.
1: Superior soup. I like that. All right.
0: And I said, don't stew on it too long.
1: That's super lame. Okay, we got, there's a lot of soups out there. There's a loaded question. And I know
0: you're... Speaking of loaded questions, I like loaded potatoes.
1: That's your go-to, hey? Loaded potato?
0: With bacon?
1: Yeah. Ooh. Yeah, no, that's a good soup for sure. Off the rip, what comes to my mind, I guess, would be, I like a nice broccoli and cheddar. I like broccoli and cheddar soup. That's probably one of my favorite. Or French onion. I don't know. I'm all over the place. Aren't there's a lot of
0: random selection.
1: I don't know. There's a lot.
0: I like broccoli and I like onions.
1: There's a lot. There's a lot of. You can make almost anything a soup. You just throw in some water and it's good to go. Well, let us know what your favorite soup is, Winnipeg. Go to our Facebook at ZB1047. We got some Drake with Shebang.

secrets I know got you stressed. 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What? Haven't decided just yet. Hey. Yeah. 40 was such a bang. Oh. All of my ops, they dead. Please don't put me to the test. You trying to get back on the net. I'm trying to get back in the flesh. Ooh.

0: 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It's going down here on The Morning Show, where music and community flows. It's your boy Jeff Woods and Kiki Hall hanging out with you here.
1: Good morning. Let's take a look at our forecast. Right now, we're sitting at 10 degrees and we're having a mainly sunny day today. We're looking at a high of 23 with a humidex of 25. And tonight, it's going to be a little bit cloudy with a low of 8. Great day today.
0: Dropping down a little bit tonight, but yeah, today is definitely a go outside day kind of day. You know what I mean?
1: Like yesterday, I feel like was like the perfect weather to do anything, like go for a walk or anything like that. Like
0: go to the park, go for a walk, go for a little bike ride, whatever you like to do.
1: I went to IKEA.
0: You went to IKEA. Did you get anything from IKEA?
1: Yeah, I got some bed sheets. I got like a gold tray.
0: Okay.
1: And, you know, just
0: nothing
1: randomly.
0: You got to build yourself or anything though.
1: I would not build anything myself.
0: No. Absolutely. What happened to independent woman? I thought that's what you do. I thought that was your MO.
1: I am an independent woman.
0: Yeah, a little bit.
1: When I have to pump my own gas.
0: Yeah, okay, fair enough.
1: I don't do that either.
0: Oh, yeah.
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0: 24/7, Mary J. Blige, Be Without You, going down right here on The Morning Show, bringing you the best of the best when it comes to hip-hop, R&B, pop, and indigenous artists from all over Turtle Island. You're hanging out with me, Jeff Woods, and Kiki Hall, and today we're talking soups, which is a great topic right now.
1: It's a good time for soup, I think. It's a super good time.
0: Yeah, no, exactly, right? With fall just around the corner. And, you know, it's the crock pot at home. You just throw some ingredients in.
1: I'm starving.
0: And, you know,
1: like, we're talking, all we're doing is sitting here talking about soup and be like, oh, that soup's so good.
0: It sounds so good right now. You ever just had breakfast soup? No, because that's not a real thing. But,
1: yet.
0: Was it like a cereal breakfast soup?
1: Whoa, you're cooking.
0: Is that, because, I mean, where do you draw the line, right? It's a liquid.
1: Oatmeal.
0: Yeah, I guess because it's cold, but there's a lot of cold soups.
1: Hot.
0: There's cold soups out there too, right? There's a
1: name three.
0: I can name maybe one. Gazpacho, I think that's one. That's a tomato based soup. There's some other ones out there, I'm sure.
1: It's,
0: you know,
1: just smoothies.
0: Well, I was like, let us know what your favorite soup is on our Facebook at ZB1047. Because yeah, we're hungry over here. now we're just talking soups.
1: My friend brings his mom makes the soup, and he steals a big container of it. He makes this bloated baked potato soup, and it's got bacon in it. And he actually sent me the recipe once, and I made a big pot of it. I was like, this is the best soup I've ever had. And it was really thick too. I think I put too much.
0: You know what I was thinking about too? That soup that you get at Olive Garden there, that with the chicken and the sausage in there. What is it? I can't remember what it's called.
1: I can't remember what it's called,
0: but that soup.
1: Going to Olive Garden and

0: they have like the soup, breadstick, salad combo. That's the one. And you just have like six bowls of soup.
1: I don't know what we're doing to ourselves right now. We're just punishing ourselves talking about all this food right now. But anyway, let us know what your favorite soup is on our Facebook, Winnipeg. We got some Sean Desmond on the way, but first, Post Malone.

0: 7. Back with more tracks after this.
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0: ZB1047, 50 Cent with PIMP going down right here on the morning show. And I won't lie, one of my first ringtones that I ever had back in the day, I think that was like 2004, maybe 2005, back when you had to pay for ringtones and they didn't come with any words or anything. It was just the actual phone sounding something like that. That was definitely one of the first ones. We got 8:52 on the clock, Winnipeg. Let's take a look at traffic. All right, let's see what's going on in the city. Anything new in the last little bit? Any stalls or collisions I can let you know about as you're traveling through the city right now? Not seeing a whole lot. It's been a pretty slow day in regards to traffic. Earlier, emergency crews were on Abenoji-Mikanaw, just west of Lakewood. They were blocking the westbound median lane. Keep right to pass. Expect some delays. There's no update for that. It's been a little bit. Hopefully it clears up sooner than later, but that's all I got. If you see something I don't, give me a call. 204-788-1047.
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0: shame, ladies, do your thing. Just make sure you ahead of the game.
1: You know, Miss is still super duper, but Prince couldn't get me, change my name, Papa. Hooter can't say a slave again, no sign. Picture black saying, oh.

0: 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It's your boy Jeff Woods and Kiki Hall hanging out today.
1: Put that thing down, flip it, and reverse it.
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0: We're only 2 days away from the Summer Rap Festival going down Red River Exhibition Park. That's right. 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We got Nov, DaBaby, Roy Woods, Casper TNG, all going to be out there bringing all the vibes and during this hip-hop festival. 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Get them while you can because it's going to be a great time in the city. We got some CB on the way, but first we're throwing it back just a little bit here with some Blackstreet and Dr. Dre. It's No Diggity, No Doubt. Right here on ZB. I like the play.

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0: ZB 1047. That's CB with Don't Wake Me Up, going down here on the morning show, bringing you the best of the best when it comes to hip-hop, R&B, pop, and indigenous artists just like that right there. Don't Wake Me Up, going down right here on the morning show. It's your boy Jeff Woods and Kiki Hall hanging out today.
1: I didn't want to wake up this morning. I was so tired.
0: It's one of those days, hey? One of those days? Oh, yeah. Well, we got 9:14 on the clock. Let's take a look at our forecast.
1: Okay. We're sitting at 15 degrees, and we're looking at a mainly sunny day with a high of 23 and a humidex of 25. Tonight, it's going to get a little chilly tonight. We have a low of 8 with a bit of clouds.
0: That's right. It's going to switch it up a little bit. Going to chill. I would say chilly. It's going to be a little chilly out. I was trying to make a joke about the soups. I messed it up. But
1: grab a bowl. It's getting chilly
0: there
1: tonight.
0: There it is. Like, speaking of chili, we want to know what your favorite soup is. Let us know on our Facebook, ZB1047. There's been a few responses. I feel like the overwhelming love is for the hamburger soup
1: and bannock.
0: Hamburger soup and bannock, which is definitely a good one. Definitely something I can go for right now, a little bit of hamburger soup. But let us know what your favorite soup is, Winnipeg, as we're coming close to soup season. We got some Doja Cat for you right here on ZB.

From the start, with such physical attraction, girl, you know to feel the spark. I want a few words, now go tell you no sweetheart. Now go laba, laba, laba, and I chop your fart. I'll get straight to the point, like a aura dart. I'm lay down in a jacuzzi and get some bubble bath. Only song you will hear is the beating of my heart. And we will, then I'll

0: 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They're shaping the future right now. 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I'm Michael Redhead Champagne, and this has been a Red City Moment.
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0: ZB 104.7. That's Nelly with Hot Here, going down right here on the morning show. You're hanging out with me, Jeff Woods, and Kiki Hall. What's so funny?
1: It's getting hot in here. That's what the vegetables say in the pot before they get turned to soup.
0: Oh, there it is. The garlic's taking off all its cloves. Sorry, I don't know what came over me there. I'm out of control. That's soup jokes for you guys. That's going down here.
1: They're
0: on
1: super
0: the
1: good.
0: Yeah, I mean, why not?
1: Just stew on it for a bit.
0: Oh, man. Okay. All right. We got our question of the day. Let us know what your favorite soup is on our Facebook, ZB1047, as we're talking, fall weather just around the corner. So what's a better way to soak it all in with a nice warm soup? But don't forget, also, tomorrow there's going to be Movies in the Park going down at the Lyric Theater at Assiniboine Park. That's right. Two shows happening. It's going to be Monsters, Inc. and The Princess Bride going down tomorrow night. If you need more information, go online, assiniboinepark.ca. It's a great way to go hang out and watch a movie. I want to say under the stars yet, but, nighttime. I believe there's also a concession stand. They got popcorn and some ice cream and stuff like that, so it's a great way to get your kids outside. Maybe I'll go check it out. Actually, sounds like a lot of fun.
1: That sounds like so much fun, yeah.
0: Yeah, exactly. Right? Just bring some lawn chairs, bring some blankets, bring some stuffies, whatever you guys need. All going down at Lyric Park tomorrow night. We got some salt and pepper on the way, y'all. But first, we got Nige B.

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0: ZB 104.7. It's going down here on the morning show. He's talking about you. Yeah, that's right. Trap Queen going down right here on ZB Morning's Fetty Wap. Taking it back just a little bit, back to those 2016
1: that was my high school
0: eras.
1: Days.
0: Yeah, I was like, that was, I guess a little bit. Was it your high school era? I feel it's a little bit past your high school era.
1: All right, honestly. Yeah, it was. But yeah. I feel like I remember just saying 1738 a lot.
0: Yeah, that's fair. One of your.
1: Was a teenager.
0: Yeah, that's fair. We got 9:46 on the clock, Winnipeg. Let's take a look at traffic. All right, see if there's anything new in the last hour throughout the city, any stalls or collisions I can let you know about as you're traveling through. It's been a pretty slow day for traffic, honestly. Looking right now, not seeing a whole lot going on. Looks like that situation in Abenaki-Mackinac, just west of Lakewood, has been cleared. Took some time, but all lanes are open for traffic, so that's a good thing. Other than that, not much going on. If you see something I don't, give me a call, 204-788-1047.
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hippie bitch sending me pretty pictures. She told me no religion was the new religion. She said she don't believe in God, but her shoes Christian. I heard

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1: There's an old saying in Tennessee, I know it's in Texas, probably in Tennessee, that says, fool me once, shame on you. If fool me, we can't get fooled again.

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1: Make sure to throw that Z on there. I heard that. No role models coming down.
0: Not to be confused with models.
1: Yeah, fair enough. J. Cole was tearing it up in Vancouver earlier this week. That's right. He was doing a show Monday night, part of his worldwide tour. Only three Canadian stops during this worldwide tour. Not one of them being in Winnipeg, unfortunately. I do leave Toronto and I think a couple places in BC, but he has been to Winnipeg a couple times. I've seen him live a couple times myself. Shook the man's hand, actually.
0: You told me in tears after how happy you were.
1: Yes, I was crying, actually. Just kidding. That's not true.
0: And you said you were never washing that hand again.
1: Okay, let's settle down. This tour is J. Cole's first solo headline tour in 5 years, following the off-season tour back in 2021. It's doing the Fall Off. That's his last album that he released not too long ago. It looks like it's going to be his last album, actually. That's what he was saying. He's going to be retiring after this. So we'll see what happens. J. Cole has been going on for quite some time. I was listening to him back in 2009.
0: Do you have a favorite album by him?
1: Honestly, I'd say the Warm Up, actually, was his mixtape. That was probably my favorite mixtape from him. But as far as albums go, he's got a few out there. Forest Hills Drive.
0: Yeah,
1: Forest Hills Drive. That's what I was thinking. That one's probably a really good one. There's a few out there. I mean, he's been around for quite some time, so it's unfortunate he didn't make a stop off in Winnipeg, though.
0: Yeah, it's unfortunate. 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
1: Coming up here on ZB, we're going to slow it down just a little bit, take you back with Boys to Men, going down right here on ZB Mornings.

0: 104.7. Alicia Keys with No One going down right here on the morning show. You're hanging out with me, Jeff Woods, and Kiki Hall. And, you know, we were talking about soup so much that we ended up getting some soup in the studio. So right now, currently eating a, what was this one? It was a curry cauliflower yeah. soup.
1: From Stella's.
0: Yeah, and it's all right. It's all right. It's not the best, but you know what? We're just talking about soup so much today that we just had to get some. So
1: I got a soup drink, a soup smoothie.
0: Yeah, a smoothie. That's basically what a soup drink is.
1: It's kind of right. It's not blended. It's a cold soup. It's cold morning soup.
0: It's green, y'all.
1: And it's green and it's healthy for you.
0: Yeah, it tastes like healthy. That's for sure. Tastes like some parsley.
1: Kind of tastes like if you mowed the lawn and you ate the clippings.
0: Yeah, I got all your clippings into my nice lemonade here. That's what it tastes like. We got 10:16 on the clock right now.
1: Let's take a quick look at our forecast. Right now, we're sitting at 19 degrees. It is slowly warming up. It's mainly sunny today. We're going to have a high of 23 with a humidex of 25. Tonight, it's going to get real chilly at a low of 8, and it'll be cloudy.
0: Just like that, it's going to be cooling down quite a bit tonight, so make sure you enjoy the day while you can. Coming up, we got some Tory Lanez with Say It here on ZB.

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0: ZB1047, Post Malone and Swae Lee with Sunflower going down right here on The Morning Show. You're hanging out with me, Jeff Woods, and Kiki Hall.
1: You know, I think that song was in one of the Spider-Man movies. It was like the animated Spider-Man movie, Miles
0: Into
1: Morales.
0: The Spider-Verse. Yeah. Yes, that was the sound or the theme song for
1: it's
0: that.
1: It's so good. That's, and you know what? That's up. That's probably in the top three Spider-Man movies.
0: You know what? I do forget about those animated ones. There's a couple of them in the Miles Morales. I think there's two or three of the animated.

0: made ones.
1: I don't think the third one's out yet, but the second one is out.
0: I did see that Disney took down all of the Spider-Man movies. I was a little upset about that. I was trying to get my Tom Holland on, trying to get back into the whole Spider-Man feel, and it's gone. They're gone. Taking off Disney.
1: Well, it's like whoever's going to pay for it, right? Like, I think it might be on Prime or Crave now.
0: I guess the whole Sony debate, right? Because Sony owns Spider-Man. It's a weird situation. It's not Disney. Yeah. Sony owns. And it's funny, what a L by Sony for not taking the whole Marvel catalog, which was offered to them back in the day when they first signed Spider-Man. But Sony could have been in charge of Thor, Iron Man, Captain America, all that. But
1: is
0: no.
1: Is the Tobey Maguire's, are those Sony movies?
0: Sony movies, yes. Yes.
1: And the Tom Holland's Disney?
0: Yes. Well, I believe that's the thing. There's like a bit of a business thing that they worked out where I don't know who's getting paid for what, but technically Sony owns Spider-Man. So
1: it's so interesting how these like licenses work.
0: Yeah, that's what I mean, right? And that's the thing. Sony could have owned the whole Marvel catalog back in 2001. I believe they were offered for $25 million, but they said Spider-Man only for $7 million. And figured that no one would care about any other superheroes except for Spider-Man. But like I said, Sony took a loss.
1: Spider-Man's the best one.
0: Yeah, he's up there for sure. Coming up, we got some Sebastian Gaskin, but first, throwing it back with some Bone Thugs here on ZB.

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0: ZB 104.7, a little bit of Missy Elliott and Ludacris with Gossip, folks, going down right here on the morning show. We got 10:47 on the clock. Let's take a look at traffic. All right, let's see what's happening in Winnipeg. Anything new in the last hour? It's been a pretty slow day for traffic throughout the city. Not many stalls or collisions or anything like that right now. Not seeing anything new, just dealing with closures all throughout Winnipeg. That's how we do things in the summertime. So that's going to be it for your road report, Winnipeg.
1: And that's going to be it for us. We're taking off. We will be back tomorrow morning, 7 to 11, every single weekday. And not to worry, because Eli Keeper will be keeping you company on the afternoon drive from 1 to 6 here on ZB 104.7. Keep her deadly.
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1: Where the Red and Assiniboine Rivers meet, people have gathered for thousands of years. The Forks was a center of movement and exchange, where Indigenous nations shared food, knowledge, and ceremony. This history isn't buried. It's alive in the land, in the riverbanks, and in the stories carried by elders and knowledge keepers. As Winnipeg grows, the Forks continues to connect. Take a moment to honor the 6,000 years of Indigenous presence that shaped this place. I'm Michael Redhead Champagne, and this has been a Red City Moment.
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yo, if the body is right where you standing at right now, and it's all good in here, make some noise. So, check the flavor of the rhythm, I'm told.

0: back with more tracks after this. 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Elders are the foundation of our nations. Hi, I'm Taylor Galvin, and this is Manoba Matasawin, Living in a Good Way.
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3: 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We have been just informed that there's an unknown virus that's attacking all clubs. 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

0: name was Saddam. 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Touch my car alarm, break in my car, you will hear Viper arm. 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I'm live on stage, come on and give me some applause.
1: Thank you. 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

0: Listen up. 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
1: Pop that, pop that, make that money. 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

0: 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And we are flowing through the airwaves on CIUR.
1: Peace out.

What's going on, Winnipeg? That's some Usher with Yeah, featuring Little John and Ludacris. That's kicking off the afternoon drive right here on ZB 104.7. I hope everybody's having themselves a great Thursday. I woke up a little late today. Got to have my cold shower, though. Had to rush to work. Got my food. But it's been a good day, all in all. Should be a good evening. Gonna go hit the gym after work with my bro, Frankie. If he actually pulls through, he tends to be a flaker, that guy. Got a great show for you, though. Got you nothing but hits from the 80s, 90s, 2000s, all the way until now. I also will be giving away a family four-pack to the Winnipeg Gold Eyes game this Sunday, August 30th. If at the Blue Cross Park, that's going down at 1 p.m. So make sure you keep it locked for your chances to win. Right now, we're going to go into some All for One. It's I Swear right here on ZB 104.7.

ZB1047. That's Chris Brown and Young Thug. Go crazy right here on the Afternoon Drive. Coming up next, we got some Joey Styles with Sugarcane. That's featuring Big Sav. But before we get into it, looks like the bro Joey Styles released a new song today. Or maybe it was last night, but it's entitled Used To. It's up on all streaming platforms right now, and it's got the 80s vibes that's kind of going around right now. It's kind of in the same vein as Tyga's new Starface album and the Phoenix Felix, if you know who that is. But go check it out. That's Used To by Joey Styles. It's all up on all streaming platforms right now, and we're going to go into a throwback by him. It's Sugarcane, Joey Styles, and Big Sav right here on ZB 104.7. Joseph Stiles.

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1: At the Forks, the meeting of the Red and Assiniboine Rivers has brought people together for 6,000 years. 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Those words still live in elders' stories, in classrooms, and in the voices of young speakers. When you visit the Forks, remember, this is a place where languages have always flowed. I'm Michael Redhead Champagne, and this has been a Red City Moment.
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KB 104.7. That's some Boys to Men with On Bended Knee. 1:26 on the clock, and we're going to take a look at our traffic. All right, Winnipeg, it looks like you got a couple multiple lane closures for McPhillips between Court Avenue to Kingsbury Avenue. That's going to be on August 20th.

29th until August 30th. That's going down for street construction. So please follow the posted detour and expect delays and use alternate routes when possible. Also, you got some construction going on Century from Ellis to Wellington. The northbound curb lane is closed until September 4th. So expect some delays around there as well. And that is it for the traffic. But if you're seeing anything I'm not seeing, let me know. 204-788-1047. We're going to get back to the music now. We got some Drake. 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
1: That's Tone Loke right here on ZB1047. And if you didn't hear Winnipeg, it looks like we could be getting a new revolving restaurant. They have recently posted a liquor license application up on their door for the new restaurant. The name on the application is

Las Pampas Skyline Restaurant. It is the directors behind it is Alfonso and Roxana Murray, and Alfonso currently owns La Pampa Empanadas Gourmet. He was

Yeah, that could be up and running again soon. I would go check that out. I never actually got to go to the revolving restaurant before. I feel like it'd be quite the trip. The closest thing I was ever in like that was the Calgary Tower, where it kind of rotates real slow too, which I'm guessing that's what our revolving restaurant does. But yeah, that could be up and running in the near future. And if you're looking for a job, go apply. They got their job listings up right now, and start date is September 10th. Coming up, we got some Pitbull with Don't Stop the Party right after these messages.

0: 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That bingo happens 10 a.m. Saturdays. Gotta get your cards first. They're $3. They're sold across the city. Maybe pick up a couple. 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Consolation prize of $2,600 or a second chance game. We have $1,700 and 47 or fewer numbers. Blackout consolation prize $1,500. There's some chances to win some cash, but you gotta have a card. So get one, play along. 10 a.m. Saturday. Bingo license number BI625.
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ZB1047, that's some Pitbull with Don't Stop the Party. Right here on the afternoon drive. We're at 1:48 on the clock, and we are currently sitting at 22 degrees in the city, feeling more like 24 with that humidity. We're seeing partly cloudy skies with some light winds from the north at 8 kilometers per hour, and it's looking like tonight we're going to see a few clouds with a low of 8. Tomorrow we're going to see a sunny morning with some increasing cloudiness around noon. Then we're looking at 30% chance of showers late in the afternoon, and tomorrow we will be hitting a high of 26, feeling more like 29. And then tomorrow night we're going to see some periods of rain with a low of 15. We're going to get back to the music now. It's Keisha Shante with Unpredictable right here on ZB 1047. Everything.

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And we are flowing through the airwaves on CIUR.

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1: ZB1047, that's some Dr. Dre featuring Snoop Dogg with the next episode. And if you haven't heard, it looks like Snoop is getting his own biopic. It's looking to be released next year, August 6, 2027. And it's being released by Universal. Craig Brewer is directing, and it's being produced by Image Entertainment's Brian Grazer, the veteran producer behind the semi-autobiographical Eminem drama, 8 Mile. So it is going up. It looks like they got their Snoop Dogg already has been casted. They got Dr. Dre casted, as well as troubled rapper Tupac Shakur. Come on now, he wasn't that troubled. They also got Warren G casted, and Snoop Dogg's mother. The biggest name on there would be Lauren London, who will be portraying Snoop Dogg's mother. So, yeah, that'll be dropping next year, August 6th. I look forward to checking out the new Snoop Dogg movie. Let's get back to the music now. We got Baddest Chick. It's Ian Carey and Devron featuring Ray J right here on ZB 1047.

has asked for a trade from the Jets after signing with us back in 2014. He privately requested a trade several months ago, but because of training camps fastly approaching and his position not changing, he's decided to make his request public in hopes that he can move on to a better team in the future. And I don't want to say a better team, but I guess a championship winning team. I think he wants his cup before he starts thinking about retirement, which is, I mean, that's reasonable. But still, come on, Helly. We need you here, bro. We're going to keep rocking with some music. We got some Shub featuring DJ Paul. It's Legacy right here on ZB 104.7.

ZB 104.7, that's Heavy D and the Boys, Now That We Found Love, right here on the Afternoon Drive. And if you didn't hear, Winnipeg, it looks like Connor Hellebuck

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0: 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Hi, I'm Taylor Galvin, and this is Manoba Matasawin, living in a good way.
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ZB1047, that's some Sean Desmond with Let's Go right here on the Afternoon Drive. We're going to take a little look at the weather in the city. We're currently sitting at 23 degrees, seeing mostly cloudy skies with some winds coming from the north at 9 kilometers per hour. With the humidity, it's feeling more like 25 out there right now. And it looks like tonight we're going to see a few clouds and we will be hitting a low of 8. Tomorrow, we're looking at a sunny morning, then some increasing cloudiness near noon, and then we're looking at 30% chance of showers late in the afternoon. Tomorrow, we will hit a high of 26, feeling more like 29, and then tomorrow night, we're going to see some periods of rain with a low of 15. Let's jump back into some music. 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

ZB1047. That's some Posty featuring 21 Savage with Rockstar right here on the Afternoon Drive. And we got a special request. This is going out to Chantel. She wants me to play some Toni Braxton, You're Making Me High, right here. Let's get into it. It's Toni Braxton, You're Making Me High, right here on ZB1047. Make sure you keep it locked.

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ZB1047, that's Stella Standing Bear with remix featuring Paul Wall, baby. If you haven't checked out that video, I suggest you go do so. She is absolutely killing it with that video. She's got 6 million views in less than 3 months, so big ups to her. She's also going to be in town next month, September 28th, for her Off the Res tour with Natasha Fisher. That's going down at the Handsome Daughter. So if you want to check her perform that live, make sure you get your tickets. We're going to keep rocking with some music now. We got Swedish House Mafia and The Weeknd. It's Moth to a Flame right here on ZB 104.7.

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And we are flowing through the airwaves on CIUR.

ZB1047, that's Me and You by Cassie right here on the Afternoon Drive. And it looks like Netflix has dropped a 26-minute extended look at GTA 6. You can go check that out if you have a Netflix account. If not, I'm sure it will be up on YouTube in no time. So, with that being said, who's excited for GTA 6 to drop this November on the 19th? And is going to put in some serious hours on the game. I know I will be. If I'm sick for that week, that's what I'm doing. Just kidding. Don't tell my boss. But yes, I'm very excited to play some GTA 6. I was just saying, yeah, I've been playing, well, I first started playing GTA 5 14 years ago, I believe. 13 years ago it came out. My daughter was a newborn. And she would just sit on my stomach, lay on my stomach while I was in my chair, and I would play games for hours with her just coasting on me. It was a great time.

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That's Tyson T with Life is a Risk. He is hailing from Thompson, and if you haven't checked out the video, I suggest you go check him out on YouTube right now. Tyson T, Life is a Risk. He needs some views, so go get those views up for my boy. Coming up next, we got some Gorillaz. This one's going out to my baby girl, Ava Sky. I love you, my girl, and I know you love the Gorillaz. So this one's for you, baby. Yeah, right here on ZB 104.7.

the Forks. The meeting of the Red and Assiniboine Rivers has brought people together for 6,000 years. Here, Cree, Ojibwe, Dakota, and Dene were spoken long before English or French arrived. Every land site, every bend in the river once had a name in our languages. Those words still live in elders' stories,

0: classrooms and in the voices of young speakers. When you visit the Forks, remember, this is a place where languages have always flowed. I'm Michael Redhead Champagne, and this has been a Red City Moment.
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ZB1047. That's Inai Kamozi with Here Comes the Hot Stepper Murderer right here. You're locked into the Afternoon Drive with your favorite funky unky Eli Keeper, and we're going to take a little look at the traffic in the city right now. All right, Winnipeg, it looks like we have a stalled vehicle at Eagle and Point. So expect some delays. The southbound middle lane is blocked. And a reminder that Century is currently under construction from Ellis to Wellington. The northbound curb lane is closed until September 4th. So expect some delays around there as well. And use alternate routes if you can. That is our traffic right now. We're going to jump back into some music. We got some Nelly Furtado. 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
1: Yo, man.
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1: All right.

ZB1047. That's some Shaggy with It Wasn't Me. That was off his 2000 album, Hot Shot, which was actually his fifth studio album. And it is a classic, I must say. And it is that time for me to do a little giveaway. I'm going to give away the family four-pack to the Winnipeg Gold Eyes game this Sunday, August 30th at 1 p.m. So what we're going to do is... just call in. Call in number 7 is going to get these tickets. It's 204-788-1047. 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One more time, call in 204-788-1047. The tickets go to caller number 7. Let's go into some more music. It's Tia Wood with Sage My Soul right here on ZB1047.

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1: ZB1047, that's Pitbull featuring John Ryan with Fireball. And that is a slapper, I must say. Got me real pumped up. Got to give a big shout out to Travis. He won himself the family four pack to go check out the Gold Eyes game this August 30th. That's this Sunday. Going down at 1 p.m. at the Blue Cross Field. And we're going to take a little look at our weather in the city. We are currently sitting at 23 degrees, feeling more like 25 with the humidity. We got mostly cloudy skies. And it looks like tonight we're going to see a few clouds with a low of 10. Tomorrow morning, we're going to have a sunny morning with increasing cloudiness in the afternoon. Then we're looking at 30% chance of showers late in the afternoon. Tomorrow, we're going to hit a high of 25, feeling more like 27. And then tomorrow night, we're looking at 30% chances of showers clearing overnight. And then we will be hitting a low of 14. Let's get back to the music now. We got some Britney Spears on the way, but first is Jordan with You Can Have It All right here on ZB1047.

0: Yeah, okay.
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3: 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Okay, give it to me.
1: Get it.

ZB1047, that's Q-Tip with the Vibrant thing right here on the afternoon drive. And it is 4:01 on the clock. And if you didn't know, we are proud to support the 37th annual Teddy Bears Picnic at Assiniboine Park on Sunday, September 27th at 9 a.m. to 4 p.m. The event's Teddy Bears Pancake Breakfast by IHOP starts at 9 a.m. This is a free event with family, with fun for the whole family. And you can find more info at goodbear.ca. Coming up, we got some Zav. 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
1: ZB1047, that's Chameleonaire featuring Crazy Bone with Riding off his 2005 album, The Sound of Revenge. And if you didn't know, Winnipeg, we got some Janet Jackson coming up with That's the Way Love Goes. But if you haven't seen the movie, the Michael Jackson movie, I just read that she's not in the movie, and I sat here and thought, damn, she really isn't in the movie at all. So I read up on it, and Jafar Jackson, the nephew of Michael, who played Michael in the movie, went on to say that, I don't want to speak too early, but Janet has ideas of maybe doing her own film. So that is why she wasn't in the Michael Jackson movie. And I believe that she could have a great movie as well. She is such a big superstar and has done so much with her acting and her music. So I would be interested in watching the Janet Jackson movie as well. Let's get into it, though. It's Janet Jackson. That's the Way Love Goes, right here on ZB1047. Stay tuned.

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1: Ojibwe, Anishinaabe Mo'in, is a language filled with teachings. 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The Ojibwe language is alive and it's rising again. Hi, I'm Taylor Galvin, and this is Manoba Matasawin, living in a good way.
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And this by far is the hardest thing I think I've ever had to do. To tell you, the woman I love, that I'm having a baby by a woman that I barely even know. I hope you can accept the fact that I'm man enough to tell you this. And hopefully you'll give me another chance.

ZB1047. That's Usher with Confessions Part 2 right here on the Afternoon Drive. And we are going to take a little look at the traffic in the city. Winnipeg, it looks like we got a stalled vehicle at Eagle and Oak Point. The southbound middle lane is currently blocked and expect some delays around there. We also got some construction going on Century. That's between Ellis and Wellington. The northbound curb lane is closed until September 4th, so expect some delays around there as well and use alternate routes if possible. Right now, we're going to go into some more music. 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

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That's some Post Malone with Wow right here on the Afternoon Drive. 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The Diamond Mini Loony Jackpot is currently up to $160,817. There's a Diamond Consolation Prize of $2,600 and a Blackout Prize in $1,700 in 47 numbers or less, as well as a consolation blackout prize of $1,500. Got to give a shout out to Louise Richardson out in Flin Flon. She won $2,500 on the consolation diamond. And a shout out to Agnes in Little Saskatchewan. She won herself $15 on the consolation blackout prize. Those are our winners for last week. And make sure you're playing this Saturday, Winnipeg. You could win $160. Hey, could you imagine all the bills you could pay with that? Let's get back in.

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ZB1047. That's DMX with X gonna give it to you. That's my best DMX growl. Right now, we are currently sitting at 23 degrees in the city. We're seeing mostly cloudy skies with some winds coming from the east at 4 kilometers per hour, a little light wind. With the humidity, we're currently feeling more like 25. Tonight, we're going to see a few clouds and a low of 10. Tomorrow's going to be a sunny morning. Then we're looking at increasing cloudiness in the afternoon with 30% chance of showers. Late in the afternoon, tomorrow we will be hitting a high of 25, feeling more like 27. And then tomorrow night, we're going to have a cloudy night with 30% chance of showers in the evening with those skies clearing up overnight. And tomorrow night, we will hit a low of 14. We're going to jump into some new Drizzy. It's Shebang off the Iceman album right here on ZB 104.7. Yeah.

gone. 40, what's up, shebang? All of my ops, they dance. What am I now possessed? How do I feel to refresh? 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

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We are flowing through the airwaves on CIUR.

0: ZB1047, that's some Sean Paul. We'll get busy right here. On the afternoon drive, you are locked in with your favorite funky Unky Eli Keeper. And this weekend, August 29th, the Indigenous Winnipeg Indigenous Music Festival is going down at the Indigenous Arts and Cultural Center located at 287 Laura Street. You're going to have performances by Winston Whatney, Billy Joe Green, Glenn Williams, Tracy Bone, Les Jerome, and Dustin Ham. There's also going to be some local vendors where you can discover handmade crafts, unique jewelry, and traditional art. You can connect with artisans and find special items and uplift local talent. There's also going to be a bouncy castle and a piñata for the little ones. And then they're also going to have some food for purchase. You can enjoy some Indian tacos, some bannock dogs, ice cream cones, freezies, and an assortment of drinks. And they will be having an auction and a raffle where you can bid on exciting items and participate in our raffle for a chance to win some fantastic prizes. That's all going down this Saturday, August 29th, 4 to 9 p.m. at the Indigenous Arts and Cultural Center located at 287 Laura Street. Let's get back into the music. We got Ice Cube, Mac 10, and Miss Toy. You can do it.
1: Yeah, yeah. Up and her rock.

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1: ZB1047, that's Mr. Sugar with Basilisk right here on the afternoon drive. It is 512, and we're going to take a little look at our traffic in the city. Alrighty, Winnipeg, it looks like the stalled vehicle that was at Eagle and Oak Point has been removed from the roadway, so all southbound lanes are in the clear again. Here's a little reminder that multiple lane closures for McPhillips Street between Court Avenue to Kingsbury Avenue are going to be closed from August 9th until the 30th for street construction, so please follow the posted detour and expect delays and use alternate routes if possible. That is our traffic in the city right now. And if you got anything you're seeing that I'm not seeing, let me know. 204-788-1047. Coming up next, we got some Bad Bunny. It's TT Me Pregunto right here on ZB1047.
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1: Winnipeg is an Indigenous city. More than 12% of the population identifies as First Nations, Métis, or Inuit. And the community is young, vibrant, and growing. Métis average 34 years of age. First Nations and Inuit people here have an average age of 28. These are families, students, artists, workers, and knowledge keepers shaping the future of this place. When you walk through Winnipeg, you're walking through one of the strongest Indigenous urban centers in the country. I'm Michael Redhead Champagne, and this has been a Red City Moment.
2: Canada has never seen this before. Speed World 2026, the country's first ever car show and EDM festival together in one massive event. Friday, August 28th at Red River Exhibition Park. Henry Fong, Ray Ray, House of Panda, Brett Allen, and so much more. Spend the day at the car show with food trucks, contests, drift demos, then stay for the 18 plus rave after dark. 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

ZB1047. That's Ja Rule featuring Vida. Put It On Me right here on the Afternoon Drive. You're locked in with your favorite funky unky Eli Keeper, and we are happy and proud to welcome Summer Rap 2026 to Winnipeg on August 29th at the Red River Exhibition Park. Nav, Da Baby, Roy Woods, and Casper TNG are headlining. And then you got special guests Max Wins, Northside Baby, Paris Played By You, and more. Tickets are currently on sale right now at summerrap.com, so make sure you go get your tickets. Let's jump back into some music. It's Kreisha Turner, Don't Call Me Baby. You're tuned into ZB1047.

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stop the music. You are listening to The Afternoon Drive, and I am your favorite funky unky Eli Keeper. It's 5:34 on the clock. We're going to take a little look at the weather in the city. We're currently sitting at 24 degrees, feeling more like 26 with the humidity. We're seeing some mostly cloudy skies with some winds coming from the north at 12 kilometers per hour. Tonight, we're going to see a few clouds and hit a low of 10. Tomorrow, we're looking at a high of 25, feeling more like 27 with the humidex. We're going to have a sunny morning with increasing cloudiness in the afternoon with 30% chance of showers late in the afternoon. And then tomorrow night's going to be a cloudy evening, 30% chance of showers in the evening. Those skies should be clearing up overnight, and we will be hitting a low of 14. Let's jump back into some music. 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

ZB1047, that's Pitbull featuring Neo. Time of Our Lives here on the afternoon drive, 5:46 on the clock. And I'm out of here, Winnipeg. I had a great day with you. I hope you had a great day with me. And as always, keep it funky.

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0: Kids, do you like Primus?
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0: wanna
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2: Uh-huh.
0: 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Uh-huh. 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

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I just drank a fifth of Kool-Aid, dare me to drive?

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And we are flowing through the airwaves on CIUR.

0: 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From beadwork and drum songs to language classes and community gatherings, Ojibwe traditions continue to thrive. Youth are learning Anishinaabe Akin, the way of being on the land, and elders are guiding the next generation with patience and love. Anishinaabe culture isn't history, it's a living force shaping our future. Hi, I'm Taylor Galvin, and this is Manoba Matasawin, living in a good way.
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